0: 62. Sunday, sunny with a high of 69. Monday, a chance of afternoon showers, mostly sunny with a high of 72. Tuesday, mostly sunny with a high of 70. And for Wednesday, mostly sunny with a high of 70. The pollen count for Thursday is expected to be high for grasses. That's your extended local forecast from Colonial Beach Community Radio.
1: Here are the tides as reported for the Potomac at Colonial Beach. For Thursday, high tides at 1:42 a.m. and 2:09 p.m. Low tides at 7:45 a.m. and 7:40 p.m. For Friday, high tides at 2:26 a.m. and 2:55 p.m. Low tides at 8:32 a.m. and 8:22 p.m. That's the weather and tides from WWER.
2: 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Wednesday, May 27th, Dockside has prime rib night. Pier 909 has spaghetti night, and it's also Wine Down Wednesday. The Ice House has music, trivia, karaoke, and it's also burger night. CB Brewing has trivia hosted by Harry starting at 6. 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Trivia starts at 7. CB Brewing has open mic night with Brian Jarbo from 7 to 10. 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Paula will be doing hatha yoga at the Colonial Beach Community Center from 10 to 11. 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On Saturday, May 30th, the Ice House has breakfast 8:30 to 11. 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Ingleside Vineyards will be featuring Gourmet Saturday with food by Jensen's Chesapeake Bay Farm to Table from 12 to 4. 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It's also Beer Club Sunday. Dockside has brunch starting at 10. CB Brewing has Pitcher Day. WWER, your local community radio station, will be celebrating their 7th year on the air by hosting an open house at the radio station from noon to 12. 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
1: 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The Washingtons, Monroes, and Lees are a few of the early American families who helped establish the Washington Parish. 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

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I was stranded in the jungle, afraid and alone, trying to figure a way to get a message back home. But I was out of know that the wreckage of my plane had been picked up and spotted in my girl in Lover's Lane. And meanwhile, back in the States...

0: Meanwhile, back in the jungle. 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
2: Here's the National Weather Service forecast for Colonial Beach. A small print advisory isn't effective until midnight tonight. For Thursday night, mostly clear with a low of 59. Friday, sunny with a high of 76. And for Friday night, mostly clear with a low of 59. The pollen count for Friday is expected to be very high for grasses. That's your local forecast from Colonial Beach Community Radio.
3: Here are the tides as reported for the Potomac at Colonial Beach for Thursday. High tides at 1:42 a.m. and 2:09 p.m. Low tides at 7:45 a.m. and 7:40 p.m. For Friday, high tides at 2:26 a.m. and 2:55 p.m. Low tides at 8:32 a.m. and 8:22 p.m. That's the weather and tides from WWER.

Greetings and salutations, mommy-os and daddy-os, and all the ships at sea. Welcome aboard to another edition of the Grooveyard with your salute, the daddy of the radio, Ken Carpenter, playing music from the 50s and the 60s, the golden age of rock and roll, where it all started so many years ago. Have lots of interesting records to play for you, 33s and 45s, mostly today, no 78s. And stick and stay, fasten your seatbelts, sit back, enjoy, relax, tell your friends. And let's go back 50, 60, 70 years. In fact, we're going back an exact number of years because today happens to be my birthday. And I'm going to look back at my first radio job back in the fall of 1964. I started in the radio business at WINX in Rockville, Maryland, 1600 on the dial. I did my first air shift in December of 1964. I remember making a princely $1.40 an hour. Woo-hoo! I don't have any tapes from that era, but I do have the WINX top 10 list from December of 64, so that's what we're going to play right now as we do a little nostalgia here. The Wink to Wax to Watch, the up-and-coming hit, according to program director Dick Denham, was this one, Mary Wells, Use Your Head. So here's the Wink to Wax to Watch from December of 1964.

And there you go, the Winx Wax to Watch from December of 1964. Use Your Head, chosen by program director Dick Denham to be the next big hit. And it was a moderate hit for Mary Wells, actually peaked in early 65 at number 34 on the Billboard Top 100. So not a bad guess. So let's go with record number 10 on the WINX Top 10 survey from December, the last week of December of 1964. Here is song number 10, Chad and Jeremy, Willow Weep for Me on the Grooveyard.

number 10 on the WINX countdown back in December of 1964, the last week of December. That song was written in 1932 and was a big hit for Billie Holiday, Frank Sinatra, but the version we played, of course, was the rock and roll version by Chad and Jeremy, Willow Weep For Me. Number 9 on the top 40 survey is, well, this one's quite familiar, Marianne Faithfull. Still played after all these many years, 62 years ago. As Tears Go By on the Grooveyard.

written by Mick Jagger and Keith Richards. Later on, recorded by the Rolling Stones in 1965, but that was the original in 64, Marianne Faithful. And it happens to be the number 9 record this week on WINX 1600 on the dial. As we count down the top 10 tunes of the radio station that gave me my start 62 years ago. And here we go with song number 8. Now, this is really not a rock and roll song. It was by a crooner who has been compared to Frank Sinatra. And it wasn't unusual for top 40 radio stations to play pop hits, country hits, in addition to rock and roll. So here's the number 8 song on the survey, Matt Monroe. Lord.

the number 8 tune in late December of 1964, according to WINX Radio, 1600 on the dial in Rockville, Maryland, Matt Monroe, Walk Away. And here's number 7, little soulful Motown sound by Marvin Gaye.

0: By You, released in late 64, peaked in early 65, and of course that was also done by Junior Walker and the All-Stars, and by James Taylor, but that was the original version. As we count down the top 10 tunes from late December 1964, as tabulated by WINX Radio, the first station I ever worked at. Supposedly, the surveys were based on record sales, local record sales, and listener requests, but I have a feeling there was a fair amount of guesswork and creativity involved also. But I can't say that for sure, and that was 62 years ago, and I guess we'll never know for sure. All right, we're counting them down. Here's number six, and as I mentioned earlier, it wasn't unusual for middle-of-the-road music, country music, to appear on the top 40 stations, and novelty songs, including this one by The Detergents.
1: Is he really going out with her?
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1: Look, here he comes now. Let's ask him. Hey, Murray, is it true Betty's wearing your ring?
2: Mm-hmm. Who's that banging on the piano?
1: I don't know.
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1: By the way, where'd you meet her?
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2: She turned around and smiled at me. You get the picture?

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1: 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I'll never forget the hurt and the funny look in her eye. She grabbed my laundry and ran into the street.

0: Who's that banging on the piano?
1: I don't know.
2: The number six song of December 1964, according to WINX Radio, the first radio station I ever worked at, and The Detergents, Leader of the Laundromat, featuring Ron Dante on lead vocal, who would later become the lead vocalist of the Archies. They had the number one song of 1969, Sugar Sugar. And talking about number one songs back then on Top 40 Radio, the number one song was typically played once an hour. And boy, did you get tired of the number one song. It didn't matter how good the song was when you heard it every single hour, every single day. It lost some of its luster, shall we say. All right, let's move on to the number five song on the survey. And then we'll take a little pause for the cause, a little break. Here's Julie Rogers and a song called The Wedding. Originally, it was written by Chilean composer Joaquin Pietro, first recorded by his brother Antonio in Spanish, and then Julie Rogers translated it from La Novia to The Wedding Song. She's a British singer, and this was from 1964, and number five on the survey, The Wedding, Julie Rogers.

0: the Wedding from 1964. Julie Rogers, 83 years old, still going strong, happy to say. And stay tuned for the remainder of the Top 10 Countdown on the flip side after we take a pause for the cause here on the Grooveyard.
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And there you go, the number four song, as tabulated by radio station WINX, 1600 on the dial in Rockville, Maryland. And as of late December 1964, which is when I first started on the air some 62 years ago, at what then was a pretty big radio station. They were pretty popular in the day. Nowadays, they're still on the air, different call letters, different format, and zero ratings, as is typical of AM radio. But back in the day, AM radio got 99% of the ratings, and FM radio was virtually unheard of. So it was a fun run, and I made lots of money, $1.40 an hour, which actually went pretty far back in 1964. I could buy a gallon of gas for a quarter, and I could buy a meal at McDonald's for 47 cents, so not too shabby. All right, we're counting down the top 10, according to WINX Radio in late December of 64. Here are the Larks and the Jerk, number three on the countdown. Hey!

The Larks and the Jerk from 1964, number 3 on the survey. And this group was not to be confused with look-alike, sound-alike groups, Don Julian and the Meadowlarks, or the Philadelphia-based group, the Four Larks. These were just the Larks, and that was one of their big hits, The Jerk. We're down to number 2 on the WINX Top 40 countdown from the year December 1964, the year I started as a DJ in the radio business. The number 2 song was by The Impressions, featuring Curtis Mayfield. A little gospel-flavored tune called Amen, Hallelujah.

top 10 nationally. Amen. The impression number two on the charts the last week of December of 1964, according to WINX Radio, the mighty 1600 in Rockville, Maryland. And the number one song, Little Anthony, Going Out of My Head.

Anthony and the Imperials with the number one song in late December of 64, according to WINX Radio, the station that gave me my start in radio 62 years ago. So since today is my birthday, I'm looking back into the past. And I did mention earlier that I don't have any tapes of me from 64. I did find a tape of me from December of 66, and we'll play that right after we take a short break here, because we want to let you know about the current year, that being 2026, and the current radio station, that being WWER, the station you're listening to, and have been so loyal. We're coming up on our 7th year of broadcasting, hard to believe, 7 years of serving the public, and listeners are serving us by contributing their time, their talents, their good vibrations, and their money, because we are nonprofit, non-commercial, and we depend on tax-deductible contributions to keep afloat. So keep up the good work, listeners, and we'll keep up the good work, bringing you 24 hours a day of entertainment, news, and information right here at 88.1 and WWER.org. And we thank you very much for your continued support. And remember, if you keep up your contributions, we'll never be forced to play annoying commercials on the air like this one.

0: is Cornette Mims from the Wings Action Radio Grooveyard called Crybaby. Got 13 minutes on the front side of 7 o'clock right now. The Wings Radio time, 52 degrees in the nation's capital. Going to be mostly cloudy tonight with a 40% chance of occasional light rain.
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0: Got some basketball scores for you in Montgomery County High School basketball. 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
0: 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Hi there, good evening. Ken Carpenter filling in for Carrie Knight on Winks Radio. This Christmas, WINX offers a deep and sincere wish for your continued peace, happiness, and prosperity as we extend the age-old greeting of Merry Christmas. 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
3: Comma, Compinet, the Silver, the Langley, the Kaywood Cinema, the Flower Avenue Playhouse, the Dominion, the Apex, the MacArthur, the Cinema, the DuPont, and the Ontario. Only the finest motion pictures ever produced come to the screen of KB. Make it tonight. Yes, tonight's the night to go to a movie. And be sure it's a modern KB theater. There's one near you here in Washington.
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0: An original musical, Pinch a Penny, by Hampton King and Richard Wade, will be presented at the Rockville Civic Auditorium on December the 9th, that is Friday, and December the 10th, Saturday, at 8:30 p.m., and on December the 11th at 3 o'clock p.m. This is a present-day musical version of Dickens' A Christmas Carol, and it's directed by June Allen with John Preston, musical director. Tickets are $1. They're going to be available at the Recreation Department, City Hall, or at the door. Another public service from Action Radio, Winks. Standing by now for Paul Revere and the Raiders.
5: Oh, there you go. That's one of the earliest tapes I can find from December of 1966. Still on WINX, still making $1.40 an hour. And that was an air check form, which means a lot of the music in the commercials were truncated. Hope you enjoyed that. We're doing a little nostalgia. Today happens to be my birthday, so I'm going back to my first radio job starting back in December of 64. And here's another record from 64. This is a local Washington, D.C. group, the British Walkers.

local Washington, D.C. group, the British Walkers, trying to cash in on the British invasion, spearheaded by this group, also from 1964, the Beatles.

And we wrap it up with the Supremes and Ken Carpenter signing off for another week. Thanks for listening to the Grooveyard Show and WWER. We'll see you. Bicycle for now. Thanks for listening. 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
2: Here's the National Weather Service forecast for Colonial Beach. A small craft advisory is in effect until midnight tonight. For Thursday night, mostly clear with a low of 59. Friday, sunny with a high of 76. And for Friday night, mostly clear with a low of 59. The pollen count for Friday is expected to be very high for grasses. That's your local forecast from Colonial Beach Community Radio.
3: Here are the tides as reported for the Potomac at Colonial Beach. For Thursday, high tides at 1:42 a.m. and 2:09 p.m. Low tides at 7:45 a.m. and 7:40 p.m. For Friday, high tides at 2:26 a.m. and 2:55 p.m., low tides at 8:32 a.m. and 8:22 p.m. That's the weather and tides from WWER.

The United Methodist Church has exercise time on Mondays, Wednesdays, and Fridays at 9 a.m. in the Fellowship Hall of the Church, 1 Washington Avenue in Colonial Beach. Seated and standing exercising at your own pace. Monday, Wednesday, and Friday, 9 a.m. in the Fellowship Hall of the Methodist Church.

0: 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Sun on the water, music in the air, from the boardwalk to the shoreline. 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
2: Here's the National Weather Service forecast for Colonial Beach. A small craft advisory is in effect until midnight tonight. For Thursday night, mostly clear with a low of 59. Friday, sunny with a high of 76. And for Friday night, mostly clear with a low of 59. The pollen count for Friday is expected to be very high for grasses. That's your local forecast from Colonial Beach Community Radio.
3: Here are the tides as reported for the Potomac at Colonial Beach. For Thursday, high tides at 1:42 a.m. and 2:09 p.m. Low tides at 7:45 a.m. and 7:40 p.m. For Friday, high tides at 2:26 a.m. and 2:55 p.m. Low tides at 8:32 a.m. and 8:22 p.m. That's the weather and tides from WWER.
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2: Here's the National Weather Service forecast for Colonial Beach. For Thursday night, mostly clear with a low of 59. Friday, sunny with a high of 76. And for Friday night, mostly clear with a low of 59. The pollen count for Friday is expected to be very high for grasses. That's your local forecast from Colonial Beach Community Radio.
3: Here are the tides as reported for the Potomac at Colonial Beach. For Friday, high tides at 2:26 a.m. and 2:55 p.m. Low tides at 8:32 a.m. and 8:22 p.m. For Saturday, high tides at 3:06 a.m. and 3:38 p.m., low tides at 9:16 a.m. and 9:02 p.m. That's the weather and tides from WWER.

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I'm your host, Bill Calder, and this is Night Watch. 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
2: Here's the National Weather Service forecast for Colonial Beach. For Thursday night, mostly clear with a low of 59. Friday, sunny with a high of 76. And for Friday night, mostly clear with a low of 59. The pollen count for Friday is expected to be very high for grasses. That's your local forecast from Colonial Beach Community Radio.
3: Here are the tides as reported for the Potomac at Colonial Beach. For Friday, high tides at 2:26 a.m. and 2:55 p.m. Low tides at 8:32 a.m. and 8:22 p.m. For Saturday, high tides at 3:06 a.m. and 3:38 p.m. Low tides at 9:16 a.m. and 9:02 p.m. That's the weather and tides from WWER.
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5: Well, I just stopped in this evening to get myself a little taste. The music is nice and swinging, and of course, I really dig the place. Of course, I haven't had much sleep lately, and I feel sort of down and out.
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2: Here's the National Weather Service forecast for Colonial Beach. For Thursday night, mostly clear with a low of 59. Friday, sunny with a high of 76. And for Friday night, mostly clear with a low of 59. The pollen count for Friday is expected to be very high for grasses. That's your local forecast from Colonial Beach Community Radio.
3: Here are the tides as reported for the Potomac at Colonial Beach. For Friday, high tides at 2:26 a.m. and 2:55 p.m., low tides at 8:32 a.m. and 8:22 p.m. For Saturday, high tides at 3:06 a.m. and 3:38 p.m., low tides at 9:16 a.m. and 9:02 p.m. That's the weather and tides from WWER.
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the city. Down that street about a half a mile. And all her friends tell her she's so pretty. But she'd be a whole lot prettier if she smiled once in a while. 'Cause even her smile looks like a frown.

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It seems like everybody's got a plan. 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

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I'm your host, Bill Calder. A little later this morning, it's the Grooveyard with Ken Carpenter at 5. But for now, let's get back to the music that just fits the mood of the night at Colonial Beach.

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WWER is celebrating 7 years on air. 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
2: Here's the National Weather Service forecast for Colonial Beach. For Thursday night, mostly clear with a low of 59. Friday, sunny with a high of 76. And for Friday night, mostly clear with a low of 59. The pollen count for Friday is expected to be very high for grasses. That's your local forecast from Colonial Beach Community Radio.
3: Here are the tides as reported for the Potomac at Colonial Beach. For Friday, high tides at 2:26 a.m. and 2:55 p.m. Low tides at 8:32 a.m. and 8:22 p.m. For Saturday, high tides at 3:06 a.m. and 3:38 p.m. Low tides at 9:16 a.m. and 9:02 p.m. That's the weather and tides from WWER.
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2: Here's the National Weather Service forecast for Colonial Beach. For Thursday night, mostly clear with a low of 59. Friday, sunny with a high of 76. And for Friday night, mostly clear with a low of 59. The pollen count for Friday is expected to be very high for grasses. That's your local forecast from Colonial Beach Community Radio.
3: Here are the tides as reported for the Potomac at Colonial Beach. For Friday, high tides at 2:26 a.m. and 2:55 p.m. Low tides at 8:32 a.m. and 8:22 p.m. For Saturday, high tides at 3:06 a.m. and 3:38 p.m. Low tides at 9:16 a.m. and 9:02 p.m. That's the weather and tides from WWER.
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The monthly Alzheimer's Caregiver Support Group meets the first Wednesday of each month at the Cooper Branch Library from 5 p.m. to 6 p.m. The library is located at 20 Washington Avenue in Colonial Beach. 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

That about does it for me. Coming up next, the Grooveyard with Ken Carpenter. Then it's the Morning Buzz with Ray Richards. At 5 p.m., we start our weekend off right with a weekend beach mix. And at 9 is the Friday Night Dance Party with Ted Tate. I'll see you tomorrow morning at 2. Have a wonderful day and keep it right here for your commercial-free community radio, WWER-FM.

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2: Here's the National Weather Service forecast for Colonial Beach. For Thursday night, mostly clear with a low of 59. Friday, sunny with a high of 76. And for Friday night, mostly clear with a low of 59. The pollen count for Friday is expected to be very high for grasses. That's your local forecast from Colonial Beach Community Radio.
3: Here are the tides as reported for the Potomac at Colonial Beach. For Friday, high tides at 2:26 a.m. and 2:55 p.m., low tides at 8:32 a.m. and 8:22 p.m. For Saturday, high tides at 3:06 a.m. and 3:38 p.m., low tides at 9:16 a.m. and 9:02 p.m. That's the weather and tides from WWER.

Greetings and salutations, mommios and daddios, and all the ships at sea. Welcome aboard to another edition of the Groove Yard with yours truly, the daddy of the radio, Ken Carpenter, playing music from the 50s and the 60s, the golden age of rock and roll, where it all started so many years ago. Have lots of interesting records to play for you, 33s and 45s, mostly today, no 78s. And as Dickens say, fasten your seatbelts, sit back, enjoy, relax, tell your friends. And let's go back 50, 60, 70 years. In fact, we're going back an exact number of years because today happens to be my birthday. And I'm going to look back at my first radio job back in the fall of 1964. I started in the radio business at WINX in Rockville, Maryland, 1600 on the dial. I did my first air shift in December of 1964. I remember making a princely $1.40 an hour. Woo-hoo! I don't have any tapes from that era, but I do have the WINX top 10 list from December of 64, so that's what we're going to play right now, as we do a little nostalgia here. The Wink Twax to Watch, the up-and-coming hit, according to program director Dick Denham, was this one, Mary Wells, Use Your Head. So here's the Wink Twax to Watch from December of 1964.

And there you go, the Winx Tracks to Watch from December of 1964. Use Your Head, chosen by program director Dick Denham to be the next big hit. And it was a moderate hit for Mary Wells. Actually peaked in early 65 at number 34 on the Billboard Top 100. So not a bad guess. So let's go with record number 10 on the WINX Top 10 survey from December, the last week of December of 1964. Here is song number 10, Chad and Jeremy, Willow Weep for Me on the Grooveyard.

number 10 on the WINX countdown back in December of 1964, the last week of December. That song was written in 1932 and was a big hit for Billie Holiday, Frank Sinatra, but the version we played, of course, was the rock and roll version by Chad and Jeremy, Willow Weep For Me. Number 9 on the top 40 survey is quite familiar. Marianne Faithfull. Still played after all these many years, 62 years ago. As Tears Go By on the Graveyard.

written by Mick Jagger and Keith Richards. Later on, recorded by the Rolling Stones in 1965, but that was the original in 64, Marianne Faithful. And it happens to be the number 9 record this week on WINX 1600 on the dial. As we count down the top 10 tunes of the radio station that gave me my start 62 years ago. And here we go with song number 8. Now, this is really not a rock and roll song. It was by a crooner who has been compared to Frank Sinatra. And that it wasn't unusual for top 40 radio stations to play pop hits, country hits, in addition to rock and roll. So here's the number 8 song on the survey, Matt Monroe. Long.

the number 8 tune in late December of 1964, according to WINX Radio, 1600 on the dial in Rockville, Maryland. Matt Monroe, Walk Away. And here's number 7, little soulful Motown sound by Marvin Gaye.

0: version of How Sweet It Is to Be Loved by You, released in late 64, peaked in early 65, and of course that was also done by Junior Walker and the All-Stars, and by James Taylor, but that was the original version. As we count down the top 10 tunes from late December 1964, as tabulated by WINX Radio, the first station I ever worked at. Supposedly, the surveys were based on record sales, local record sales, and listener requests, but I have a feeling there was a fair amount of guesswork and creativity involved also. But I can't say that for sure, and that was 62 years ago, and I guess we'll never know for sure. All right, we're counting them down. Here's number six, and as I mentioned earlier, it wasn't unusual for middle-of-the-road music, country music, to appear on the top 40 stations, and novelty songs, including this one by The Detergents.
1: Is he really going out with her?
2: I don't know.
1: Look, here he comes now. Let's ask him. Hey, Murray, is it true Betty's wearing your ring?
2: Mm-hmm. Who's that banging on the piano?
1: I don't know. You going out with her tonight?
2: You bet your firm.
1: By the way, where'd you meet her?
3: I met her one day at the laundromat.
2: She turned around and smiled at me. You get the picture?
1: Yes.

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1: When I finally got there, I told her it was all over between us. I'll never forget the hurt and the funny look in her eye. She grabbed my laundry and ran into the street.

0: Who's that banging on the piano?
1: I don't know.
2: The number six song of December 1964, according to WINX Radio, the first radio station I ever worked at, and The Detergents, Leader of the Laundromat, featuring Ron Dante on lead vocal, who would later become the lead vocalist of the Archies. They had the number one song of 1969, Sugar Sugar. And talking about number one songs back then on Top 40 Radio, the number one song was typically played once an hour. And boy, did you get tired of the number one song. It didn't matter how good the song was when you heard it every single hour, every single day. It lost some of its luster, shall we say. All right, let's move on to the number five song on the survey. And then we'll take a little pause for the cause, a little break. Here's Julie Rogers and a song called The Wedding. Originally, it was written by Chilean composer Joaquin Pietro, first recorded by his brother Antonio in Spanish, and then Julie Rogers translated it from La Novia to The Wedding Song. She's a British singer, and this was from 1964, and number five on the survey, The Wedding, Julie Rogers.

0: The Wedding from 1964. Julie Rogers, 83 years old, still going strong, happy to say. And stay tuned for the remainder of the Top 10 Countdown. On the flip side, after we take a pause for the cause, here on the Grooveyard.
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2: The United Methodist Church has exercise time on Mondays, Wednesdays, and Fridays at 9 a.m. in the Fellowship Hall of the Church, 1 Washington Avenue in Colonial Beach. 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Monday, Wednesday, and Friday, 9 a.m. in the Fellowship Hall of the Methodist Church.

And there you go, the number four song, as tabulated by radio station WINX, 1600 on the dial in Rockville, Maryland. And as of late December 1964, which is when I first started on the air some 62 years ago, then was a pretty big radio station. They were pretty popular in the day. Nowadays, they're still on the air, different call letters, different format, and zero ratings, as is typical of AM radio. But back in the day, AM radio got 99% of the ratings, and FM radio was virtually unheard of. So it was a fun run, and I made lots of money, $1.40 an hour, which actually went pretty far back in 1964. I could buy a gallon of gas for a quarter, and I could buy a meal at McDonald's for 47 cents, so not too shabby. All right, we're counting down the top 10, according to WINX Radio in late December of 64. Here are the Larks and the Jerks, number 3 on the countdown.

The Larks and the Jerk from 1964, number 3 on the survey. And this group was not to be confused with look-alike, sound-alike groups, Don Julian and the Meadowlarks, or the Philadelphia-based group, the Four Larks. These were just the Larks, and that was one of their big hits, The Jerk. We're down to number 2 on the WINX Top 40 countdown from the year December 1964, the year I started as a DJ in the radio business. The number 2 song was by The Impressions, featuring Curtis Mayfield. A little gospel-flavored tune called Amen, Hallelujah.

top 10 nationally. Amen. The Impressions, number 2 on the charts the last week of December of 1964, according to WINX Radio, the mighty 1600 in Rockville, Maryland. And the number 1 song, here it is, Little Anthony, Going Out of My Head.

Anthony and the Imperials with the number one song in late December of 64, according to WINX Radio, the station that gave me my start in radio 62 years ago. So since today is my birthday, I'm looking back into the past. And I did mention earlier that I don't have any tapes of me from 64. I did find a tape of me from December of 66, and we'll play that right after we take a short break here, because we want to let you know about the current year, that being 2026, and the current radio station, that being WWER, the station you're listening to, and have been so loyal. We're coming up on

0: and WWER.org. And we thank you very much for your continued support. And remember, if you keep up your contributions, we'll never be forced to play annoying commercials on the air like this one.
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0: That is Garnet Mims from the Wings Action Radio Grooveyard called Crybaby. Got 13 minutes on the front side of 7 o'clock right now. The Wings Radio time, 52 degrees in the nation's capital. Going to be mostly cloudy tonight with a 40% chance of occasional light rain.
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0: Got some basketball scores for you in Montgomery County High School basketball. Whitman 60, Blair 58, Einstein 50, and Wheaton 51.
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0: 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Hi there, good evening. Ken Carpenter filling in for Carrie Knight on Winx Radio. 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
1: The Silver, the Langley, the Kaywood Cinema, the Flower Avenue Playhouse, the Dominion, the Apex, the MacArthur, the Cinema, the DuPont, and the Ontario. Only the finest motion pictures ever produced come to the screen of KB. Make it tonight. Yes, tonight's the night to go to a movie. And be sure it's a modern KB theater. There's one near you here in Washington.
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0: An original musical, Pinch a Penny, by Hampton King and Richard Wade, will be presented at the Rockville Civic Auditorium on December the 9th, that is Friday, and December the 10th, Saturday, at 8:30 p.m., and on December the 11th at 3 o'clock p.m. This is a present-day musical version of Dickens' A Christmas Carol, and it's directed by June Allen with John Preston, musical director. Tickets are $1. They're going to be available at the Recreation Department, City Hall, or at the door. Another public service from Action Radio, Winks. Standing by now for Paul Revere and the Raiders.
3: Now, there you go. That's one of the earliest tapes I can find from December of 1966. Still on WINX, still making $1.40 an hour. And that was an air check form, which means a lot of the music in the commercials were truncated.

Hope you enjoyed that. We're doing a little nostalgia. Today happens to be my birthday, so I'm going back to my first radio job starting back in December of 64. And here's another record from 64. This is a local Washington, D.C. group, the British Walkers.

local Washington, D.C. group, the British Walkers, trying to cash in on the British invasion, spearheaded by this group, also from 1964, the Beatles.

And we wrap it up with the Supremes and Ken Carpenter signing off for another week. Thanks for listening to the Grooveyard Show and WWER. We'll see you. Bicycle for now. Thanks for listening. We really appreciate it.

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2: Here's the extended National Weather Service forecast for Colonial Beach. A small craft advisory will be in effect from 6 a.m. to 8 p.m. Saturday. The weather for the next 7 days will be mild with highs near 70 and no chance for showers. For Friday, sunny with a high of 72. Friday night, mostly clear with a low of 62. Saturday, sunny, breezy with a high of 69. Sunday, sunny with a high of 69. Monday, mostly sunny with a high of 72. Tuesday, sunny with a high of 70. Wednesday, mostly sunny with a high of 70. And for Thursday, sunny with a high of 73. The pollen count for Friday is expected to be very high for grasses. That's your extended local forecast from Colonial Beach Community Radio.
3: Here are the tides as reported for the Potomac at Colonial Beach. For Friday, high tides at 2:26 a.m. and 2:55 p.m., low tides at 8:32 a.m. and 8:22 p.m. For Saturday, high tides at 3:06 a.m. and 3:38 p.m., low tides at 9:16 a.m. and 9:02 p.m. That's the weather and tides from WWER.
4: 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Wednesday, May 27th, Dockside has prime rib night. Pier 909 has spaghetti night, and it's also wine down Wednesday. 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Trivia starts at 7. CB Brewing has open mic night with Brian Jarbo from 7 to 10. 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Paula will be doing Hatha Yoga at the Colonial Beach Community Center from 10 to 11. 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On Saturday, May 30th, the Ice House has breakfast 8:30 to 11. 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Ingleside Vineyards will be featuring Gourmet Saturday with food by Jensen's Chesapeake Bay Farm to Table from 12 to 4. 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It's also Beer Club Sunday. Dockside has brunch starting at 10. CB Brewing has Pitcher Day. 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
1: The Washington Parish Museum is now open and is located at the intersection of Route 3 and 205 behind the Parish Hall of St. Peter's at Oak Grove. 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
2: Here's the National Weather Service forecast for Colonial Beach. A small craft advisory will be in effect from 6 a.m. to 8 p.m. Saturday. For Friday, sunny with a high of 72. Friday night, mostly clear with a low of 62. And for Saturday, sunny, breezy with a high of 69. The pollen count for Friday is expected to be very high for grasses. That's your local forecast from Colonial Beach Community Radio.
3: Here are the tides as reported for the Potomac at Colonial Beach. For Friday, high tides at 2:26 a.m. and 2:55 p.m. Low tides at 8:32 a.m. and 8:22 p.m. For Saturday, high tides at 3:06 a.m. and 3:38 p.m. Low tides at 9:16 a.m. and 9:02 p.m. That's the weather and tides from WWER.
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1: 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On the odd hours, the 36-hour forecast.
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Join us this Sunday from noon to 2 p.m. for a backyard barbecue and open house. 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That's this Sunday, noon to 2 p.m. Join us for lunch.

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1: Here's the extended National Weather Service forecast for Colonial Beach. A small craft advisory will be in effect from 6 a.m. to 8 p.m. Saturday. The weather for the next 7 days will be mild with highs near 70 and no chance for showers. For Friday, sunny with a high of 72. Friday night, mostly clear with a low of 62. Saturday, sunny, breezy with a high of 69. Sunday, sunny with a high of 69. Monday, mostly sunny with a high of 72. Tuesday, sunny with a high of 70. Wednesday, mostly sunny with a high of 70. And for Thursday, sunny with a high of 73. The pollen count for Friday is expected to be very high for grasses. That's your extended local forecast from Colonial Beach Community Radio.
2: Here are the tides as reported for the Potomac at Colonial Beach. For Friday, high tides at 2:26 a.m. and 2:55 p.m., low tides at 8:32 a.m. and 8:22 p.m. For Saturday, high tides at 3:06 a.m. and 3:38 p.m., low tides at 9:16 a.m. and 9:02 p.m. That's the weather and tides from WWER.
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4: Here are your upcoming events. Wednesday, May 27th, Dockside has prime rib night. Pier 909 has spaghetti night, and it's also Wind Down Wednesday. The Ice House has music, trivia, karaoke, and it's also burger night. CB Brewing has trivia hosted by Harry starting at 6. 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The Ice House has lunch in the cafe 11:33. Trivia starts at 7. CB Brewing has open mic night with Brian Jarbo from 7 to 10. On Friday, May 29th, the Ice House has lunch in the cafe 11:30 to 3. 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Paula will be doing hatha yoga at the Colonial Beach Community Center from 10 to 11. 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Ingleside Vineyards will be featuring Gourmet Saturday with food by Jensen's Chesapeake Bay Farm to Table from 12 to 4. 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It's also Beer Club Sunday. Dockside has brunch starting at 10. CB Brewing has Pitcher Day. 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
2: Here's the National Weather Service forecast for Colonial Beach. A small craft advisory will be in effect from 6 a.m. to 8 p.m. Saturday. For Friday, sunny with a high of 72. Friday night, mostly clear with a low of 62. And for Saturday, sunny, breezy with a high of 69. The pollen count for Friday is expected to be very high for grasses. That's your local forecast from Colonial Beach Community Radio.
3: Here are the tides as reported for the Potomac at Colonial Beach. For Friday, high tides at 2:26 a.m. and 2:55 p.m., low tides at 8:32 a.m. and 8:22 p.m. For Saturday, high tides at 3:06 a.m. and 3:38 p.m., low tides at 9:16 a.m. and 9:02 p.m. That's the weather and tides from WWER.
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1: 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I feel a cool breeze, oh, blowing up my sky. We'll be playing music to dance to, enjoy your backyard barbecues, or just relax on the beach.

shivered in the heat. I was feeling like a stranger in a strange land. 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God, it was too hot to sleep. I followed the sound of a jukebox coming from up the levee. All of a sudden I could hear somebody whistling from right behind me.

Take a picture of this. The fields are empty. Abandoned 59 Chevy. Laying in the back seat, listening to Little Willie John. Yeah, it's when time stood still. You know, I think I'm gonna go down to Madam X and let her read my mind. She said that voodoo stuff don't

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2: Here's the extended National Weather Service forecast for Colonial Beach. A small craft advisory will be in effect from 6 a.m. to 8 p.m. Saturday. The weather for the next 7 days will be mild with highs near 70 and no chance for showers. For Friday, sunny with a high of 72. Friday night, mostly clear with a low of 62. Saturday, sunny, breezy with a high of 69. Sunday, sunny with a high of 69. Monday, mostly sunny with a high of 72. Tuesday, sunny with a high of 70. Wednesday, mostly sunny with a high of 70. And for Thursday, sunny with a high of 73. The pollen count for Friday is expected to be very high for grasses. That's your extended local forecast from Colonial Beach Community Radio.
3: Here are the tides as reported for the Potomac at Colonial Beach. For Friday, high tides at 2:26 a.m. and 2:55 p.m., low tides at 8:32 a.m. and 8:22 p.m. For Saturday, high tides at 3:06 a.m. and 3:38 p.m., low tides at 9:16 a.m. and 9:02 p.m. That's the weather and tides from WWER.
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2: Here's the National Weather Service forecast for Colonial Beach. A small craft advisory will be in effect from 6 a.m. to 8 p.m. Saturday. For Friday, sunny with a high of 72. Friday night, mostly clear with a low of 62. And for Saturday, sunny, breezy with a high of 69. The pollen count for Friday is expected to be very high for grasses. That's your local forecast from Colonial Beach Community Radio.
3: Here are the tides as reported for the Potomac at Colonial Beach. For Friday, high tides at 2:26 a.m. and 2:55 p.m., low tides at 8:32 a.m. and 8:22 p.m. For Saturday, high tides at 3:06 a.m. and 3:38 p.m., low tides at 9:16 a.m. and 9:02 p.m. That's the weather and tides from WWER.
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Next, just after the top of the hour, weather and tides, listen for a free sample of the kind of music I'll be playing tonight at 9 on the Friday night dance party. 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
2: Here's the extended National Weather Service forecast for Colonial Beach. A small craft advisory will be in effect from 6 a.m. to 8 p.m. Saturday. The weather for the next 7 days will be mild with highs near 70 and no chance for showers. For Friday, sunny with a high of 72. Friday night, mostly clear with a low of 62. Saturday, sunny, breezy with a high of 69. Sunday, sunny with a high of 69. Monday, mostly sunny with a high of 72. Tuesday, sunny with a high of 70. Wednesday, mostly sunny with a high of 70. And for Thursday, sunny with a high of 73. The pollen count for Friday is expected to be very high for grasses. That's your extended local forecast from Colonial Beach Community Radio.
3: Here are the tides as reported for the Potomac at Colonial Beach. For Friday, high tides at 2:26 a.m. and 2:55 p.m., low tides at 8:32 a.m. and 8:22 p.m. For Saturday, high tides at 3:06 a.m. and 3:38 p.m., low tides at 9:16 a.m. and 9:02 p.m. That's the weather and tides from WWER.
4: 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CB Brewing has Pitcher Day. 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

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It's the middle of your Friday, and I'll bet you're already thinking about things other than work. At 5 p.m. on WWER, we'll start our weekend beach mix. And tonight at 9, it's the Friday night dance party with me, Ted Tate. Here's a free sample.

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2: Here's the National Weather Service forecast for Colonial Beach. A small craft advisory will be in effect from 6 a.m. to 8 p.m. Saturday. For Friday, sunny with a high of 72. Friday night, mostly clear with a low of 62. And for Saturday, sunny, breezy with a high of 69. The pollen count for Friday is expected to be very high for grasses. That's your local forecast from Colonial Beach Community Radio.
3: Here are the tides as reported for the Potomac at Colonial Beach. For Friday, high tides at 2:26 a.m. and 2:55 p.m., low tides at 8:32 a.m. and 8:22 p.m. For Saturday, high tides at 3:06 a.m. and 3:38 p.m., low tides at 9:16 a.m. and 9:02 p.m. That's the weather and tides from WWER.
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0: 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Open Thursday through Saturday, 10 to 6 and Sunday, 11 to 5. 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
1: Well, I never been to Spain, but I kinda like the music.

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Just Tasty Tunes with me, Casey O'Day, on WWER.

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1: Here's the extended National Weather Service forecast for Colonial Beach. A small craft advisory will be in effect from 6 a.m. to 8 p.m. Saturday. The weather for the next 7 days will be mild with highs near 70 and no chance for showers. For Friday, sunny with a high of 72. Friday night, mostly clear with a low of 62. Saturday, sunny, breezy with a high of 69. Sunday, sunny with a high of 69. Monday, mostly sunny with a high of 72. Tuesday, sunny with a high of 70. Wednesday, mostly sunny with a high of 70. And for Thursday, sunny with a high of 73. The pollen count for Friday is expected to be very high for grasses. That's your extended local forecast from Colonial Beach Community Radio.
2: Here are the tides as reported for the Potomac at Colonial Beach. For Friday, high tides at 2:26 a.m. and 2:55 p.m., low tides at 8:32 a.m. and 8:22 p.m. For Saturday, high tides at 3:06 a.m. and 3:38 p.m., low tides at 9:16 a.m. and 9:02 p.m. That's the weather and tides from WWER.
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1: The Washington Parish Museum is now open and is located at the intersection of Route 3 and 205 behind the Parish Hall of St. Peter's at Oak Grove. 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
2: 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CB Brewing has Pitcher Day. 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
3: Here's the National Weather Service forecast for Colonial Beach. A small craft advisory will be in effect from 6 a.m. to 8 p.m. Saturday. For Friday, sunny with a high of 72. Friday night, mostly clear with a low of 62. And for Saturday, sunny, breezy with a high of 69. The pollen count for Friday is expected to be very high for grasses. That's your local forecast from Colonial Beach Community Radio.
4: Here are the tides as reported for the Potomac at Colonial Beach. For Friday, high tides at 2:26 a.m. and 2:55 p.m., low tides at 8:32 a.m. and 8:22 p.m. For Saturday, high tides at 3:06 a.m. and 3:38 p.m., low tides at 9:16 a.m. and 9:02 p.m. That's the weather and tides from WWER.
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2: Here's the extended National Weather Service forecast for Colonial Beach. A small craft advisory will be in effect from 6 a.m. to 8 p.m. Saturday. The weather for the next 7 days will be mild with highs near 70 and no chance for showers. For Friday, sunny with a high of 72. Friday night, mostly clear with a low of 62. Saturday, sunny, breezy with a high of 69. Sunday, sunny with a high of 69. Monday, mostly sunny with a high of 72. Tuesday, sunny with a high of 70. Wednesday, mostly sunny with a high of 70. And for Thursday, sunny with a high of 73. The pollen count for Friday is expected to be very high for grasses. That's your extended local forecast from Colonial Beach Community Radio.
3: Here are the tides as reported for the Potomac at Colonial Beach. For Friday, high tides at 2:26 a.m. and 2:55 p.m., low tides at 8:32 a.m. and 8:22 p.m. For Saturday, high tides at 3:06 a.m. and 3:38 p.m., low tides at 9:16 a.m. and 9:02 p.m. That's the weather and tides from WWER.
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Well, that about does it for me. Coming up next, we start the weekend early at 5 with our special weekend beach mix. And then at 9, the Friday night dance party. This is Tom Larson, and I'll be back on Monday.

0: at 3 for another edition of the Home Stretch. Thanks for joining us this afternoon. Have a wonderful weekend and keep it right here on your commercial-free community radio, WWER-FM, Colonial Beach, Virginia.
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1: Here's the National Weather Service forecast for Colonial Beach. A small craft advisory will be in effect from 6 a.m. to 8 p.m. Saturday. For Friday night, mostly clear with a low of 62. Saturday, sunny and breezy with a high of 69. And for Saturday night, mostly clear with a low of 55. The pollen count for Saturday is expected to be very high for grasses. That's your local forecast from Colonial Beach Community Radio.
2: Here are the tides as reported for the Potomac at Colonial Beach. For Friday, high tides at 2:26 a.m. and 2:55 p.m., low tides at 8:32 a.m. and 8:22 p.m. For Saturday, high tides at 3:06 a.m. and 3:38 p.m., low tides at 9:16 a.m. and 9:02 p.m. That's the weather and tides from WWER.
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2: Here's the extended National Weather Service forecast for Colonial Beach. A small craft advisory will be in effect from 6 a.m. to 8 p.m. Saturday. The weather for the next 7 days will be mild with highs near 70 and no chance for showers. For Friday, sunny with a high of 72. Friday night, mostly clear with a low of 62. Saturday, sunny, breezy with a high of 69. Sunday, sunny with a high of 69. Monday, mostly sunny with a high of 72. Tuesday, sunny with a high of 70. Wednesday, mostly sunny with a high of 70. And for Thursday, sunny with a high of 73. The pollen count for Friday is expected to be very high for grasses. That's your extended local forecast from Colonial Beach Community Radio.
3: Here are the tides as reported for the Potomac at Colonial Beach. For Friday, high tides at 2:26 a.m. and 2:55 p.m., low tides at 8:32 a.m. and 8:22 p.m. For Saturday, high tides at 3:06 a.m. and 3:38 p.m., low tides at 9:16 a.m. and 9:02 p.m. That's the weather and tides from WWER.
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2: Here's the National Weather Service forecast for Colonial Beach. A small craft advisory will be in effect from 6 a.m. to 8 p.m. Saturday. For Friday night, mostly clear with a low of 62. Saturday, sunny, breezy with a high of 69. And for Saturday night, mostly clear with a low of 55. The pollen count for Saturday is expected to be very high for grasses. That's your local forecast from Colonial Beach Community Radio.
3: Here are the tides as reported for the Potomac at Colonial Beach. For Friday, high tides at 2:26 a.m. and 2:55 p.m., low tides at 8:32 a.m. and 8:22 p.m. For Saturday, high tides at 3:06 a.m. and 3:38 p.m., low tides at 9:16 a.m. and 9:02 p.m. That's the weather and tides from WWER.
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2: Here's the extended National Weather Service forecast for Colonial Beach. A small craft advisory will be in effect from 6 a.m. to 8 p.m. Saturday. The weather for the next 7 days will be mild with highs near 70 and no chance for showers. For Friday, sunny with a high of 72. Friday night, mostly clear with a low of 62. Saturday, sunny, breezy with a high of 69. Sunday, sunny with a high of 69. Monday, mostly sunny with a high of 72. Tuesday, sunny with a high of 70. Wednesday, mostly sunny with a high of 70. And for Thursday, sunny with a high of 73. The pollen count for Friday is expected to be very high for grasses. That's your extended local forecast from Colonial Beach Community Radio.
3: Here are the tides as reported for the Potomac at Colonial Beach. For Friday, high tides at 2:26 a.m. and 2:55 p.m., low tides at 8:32 a.m. and 8:22 p.m. For Saturday, high tides at 3:06 a.m. and 3:38 p.m., low tides at 9:16 a.m. and 9:02 p.m. That's the weather and tides from WWER.
4: 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It's also Beer Club Sunday. Dockside has brunch starting at 10. CB Brewing has Pitcher Day. WWER, your local community radio station, will be celebrating their 7th year on the air by hosting an open house at the radio station from noon to 12. 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If you have an event you'd like to have added, please email us at events@wwer.org.